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0: 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Another day, so big Johnny, Abbot was Samojaya. A better woman, the big woman
1: comes. Ability, ability, ability, ability, ability, ability, ability, ability, ability, ability, ability, ability, ability, ability, ability, ability, ability, ability, ability, ability, ability, ability, 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
1: You guys want to come back tomorrow?
0: Yeah, I need you to come through if I do want that.
2: Where you at?
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2: All right, bet. I'm about to slide on you right now.
1: Hey, you got some money?
0: What's up?
1: You got some money?
0: I'll take it.

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Take away every spirit that is not of you. Father, I don't need it. Oh God. Take away every character that is not of you.

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Be bear and you are meeting me again. It's as a winner was so much remain, said, and yet I want there so, and yet 2 minutes from now, we have no home and a year. Father, I know that your word says that it is not by mind and not by power, but by your spirit. Eradia Chresa, my word, the end to me, Yashi, between me and to me, Yashi. 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

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Receive your wholeness. Receive your liberty. 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You are healed. Listen to me. 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Only me, Uncle Bonasu.

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Receive your wholeness. Receive your liberty. 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You are healed. Listen to me. So be sick. Only me na minisa. 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

fruitfulness will bend. 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Oh God. 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

Yesu sitani ama nakachi ama wala ritumenya na dofo Bible says that Lazarus was a word in the night and in a swing in answer nasi Yesu pia wano empofri mwa amunu mwa wanyana na mwane ba kumu pia Yesu sawu hana nisai sawa brava na uwami yako sianu pa Yesu banyana no hallelujah oh hallelujah Jesus Jesus

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Diseases will burn. 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Take away every spirit that is not of you. Father, I don't need it, oh God. 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

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Father, I don't need it. Oh God. Take away every character that is not of you.

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Tia, some American. Nana Bana or Tosu seven. Sabe obey a refuo or ye a chata and osaye obia or ya bafine in the papa no sika or one tea or ya not genesakolano and we ya a bayanim was yaman into a quatu aqualana chene one fanan quatu abusia or quatu ne chene and aqualani and wooda muhon or we are a bay. 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Me papa say on peme, we too much in it. 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Tiye. Now listen. Who tell me, dear? Who tell me? Anna, or ya not going to say, Obeko, me pe as a son of Mamma, Medo Dosso, now or the dog at Diano Sua, now or Tutum, now what a bayer? Little me bayer, never son of bayer, on a Diano. Abantiano, I don't want to call Bob Mantama was sorry. Ah, a sodano. Aya, a sorry be a woman Tamaho, gentle church, and a Oshim. And wait na one day, one in the sofu, Ewaho, and on the sofa catcher and say, Abrantia, Bibi Babesi, na Obesity, the sofu one at the Maxwell Temple, and Ocatcher and say, Bibi Besi, na Ebeya Ufe. One day, or war assassin is so. A year, Juma, or share your carcass, see your busy assassin. And no more babies are say, dear assassin, we are in the Diana, or way. And now, or by and also, I then make patrol a yamidia, Moka, Koba, Asayana, Metimi Ayamam, Motai, Apai, Metimi Aswamam, and almost see there be BNC, Nemomi official company. Now your boss, am I your instructions, sir? As I say, no, which is Ayasuma. 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

We are sure so I ready. After a catcher of your general chance, I mean, would that for attitude, Shem, because I mean, would that come on, Kembo. Nami Angbo. Because I will never die for somebody to drink. I will never die for someone to misbehave. Me person we yet there when you be die. Eric, let's go. Eric, can't go. Yes, sir. Yes, sir. Yes, sir. Yes, sir. Yes, sir. Yes, sir. Yes, sir. Tell somebody, mingu, mingu, mingu, mingu. Patron is a mingu, mingu, mingu. 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Tell somebody. Beg on Sunday, yes, sir. Yes, sir. Yes, sir. Say ya. 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

stubbornness will bend. 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Oh God. 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

truthfulness will burn. Diseases will burn. Everything will burn. Take away every spirit that is not of you. Father, I don't need it. Oh God. Take away every character that is not of you.

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watchfulness will ban. Diseases will ban. Everything will ban. Take away every spirit that is not of you. Father, I don't need it. Oh God. Take away every character that is not of you.

Ability, the ability, the ability, the ability, the ability, the ability, the ability, the ability, the ability, the ability, the ability, the ability, the ability, the ability, the ability, the ability, the ability, the ability, the ability, the ability, the ability, the ability, the ability, the ability, the ability, the ability, the ability, the ability, the ability, the ability, the ability, the ability, the ability, the ability, the ability, the ability, the ability, the ability, the ability, the ability, the ability, the ability, the ability, the ability, the ability, the ability, the ability, the ability, the ability, the ability, the ability, the ability, the ability, the ability, the ability, the ability, the ability, the ability, the ability, the ability, the ability, the ability, the ability, the ability, the ability, the ability, the ability, the ability, the ability, the ability, the ability, the ability, the ability, the ability, the ability, the ability, the ability, the ability, the ability, the ability, the ability, the ability, the ability, the ability, the ability, the ability, the ability, the ability, the ability, the ability, the ability, the ability, the ability, the ability, the

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1: ability, ability, ability, ability, ability, ability, ability, ability, ability, ability, ability, ability, ability, ability, ability, ability, ability, ability, ability, ability, ability, ability, ability, ability, ability, ability, ability, ability, ability, ability, ability, ability, ability, ability, ability, ability, ability, ability, ability, ability, ability, ability, ability, ability, ability, ability, ability, ability, ability, ability, ability, ability, ability, ability, ability, ability, ability, ability, ability, ability, ability, ability, ability, ability, ability, ability, ability, ability, ability, ability, ability, ability, ability, ability, ability, ability, ability, ability, ability, ability, ability, ability, ability, ability, ability, ability, ability, ability, ability, ability, ability, ability, ability, ability, ability, ability, ability, ability, ability, ability, ability, ability, ability, ability, ability, ability, ability, ability, ability, ability, ability, ability, ability, ability, ability, ability, ability, ability, ability, ability, ability, ability,

fruitfulness will bear. Diseases will bear. Everything will bear. Take away every spirit that is not of you. Father, I don't need it. Oh God. Take away every character that is not of you.

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0: 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Come on,
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fruitfulness will bear. 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

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And tell your neighbor, give me some room. Because I'm gonna dance and praise him.

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your hands to Jesus in your heart.